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3: 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Primary election voting at Bernalillo County will be held only at the Clerk's Annex at 1500 Lomas Boulevard today. 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
1: Good morning. Traffic picking up on Paseo eastbound coming up to I-25. No accidents being reported on I-40 or I-25 at this time. Please drive with care. This is AJ Leonard with traffic for KNW.
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4: And I'm Michelle Martin. Good morning. Our Planet Money team has been reporting a series on the inner workings of the publishing industry and the publication of Planet Money's first book. And as Alexi Horowitz-Ghazi tells us, every book in a store went through a lot to get there.
5: Like sea turtle hatchlings trying to reach the sea, most books never make it onto a bookshelf near you. 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
1: The Supreme Court's decision to further weaken the Voting Rights Act has led to calls for reform. Next in our politics series, If You Can Keep It, we're bringing you part two of our conversation about what it would take to actually do it. Reforming the Supreme Court, next time on 1A.

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The greatest New Mexico music ever made is on KAZ.